Saw her last night, just watching you dancing. I couldn't stop thinking about you, how you move, how you groove, how you shake.

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Yes, and how many times can a man turn his head and pretend that he just doesn't see?

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Well, gotta go. I'm almost at the bridge now. Oh, I forgot. How am I supposed to send it out?

0: 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Come to think about it, his name was, it was you. Damn.
1: ყოველთვის შეიძლება გააკეთო რაღაც უკეთესად. კომერსანტე. FM 95.5.